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You're listening to The World News on The Beast 99.9 FM. Today is Thursday, June 4th, 2026. I am Sonia Edwin, and in the headlines, Nigeria's First Lady sues for collective nation building. 10,000 Rivers Civil Service candidates plan protests June 12 over stalled appointment letters. On the foreign scene, three dead in Royal Navy helicopter crash. And in sports, Man United confirm Hoyland's new club. Liverpool identify a possible Salah replacement. Details coming up shortly. Just stay with us.

And Alda News in full, wife of Nigeria's president, Oluremi Tinubu, has called on Nigerians to join hands to build the country towards achieving sustainable development, noting that the government cannot do it alone. She spoke at the inauguration of the Tinubu Torchbearers yesterday in Abuja.

0: several steps have been taken to strengthen agriculture, support local industries, improve healthcare delivery, create jobs, attract investment, and expand opportunities for Nigerians across various sectors. Government alone cannot achieve sustainable development without the support, cooperation, and active participation of the people. I firmly believe that through hard work, unity, resilience, commitment to nation building, and faith in God, our country will continue to grow stronger and more prosperous.
1: The First Lady also lauded members of the APC for successful party primaries. She appealed to aggrieved members to sheathe their sword, assuring that all grievances will be amicably addressed.
0: I appreciate you all for your efforts at the just concluded APC primaries across the country, which has been largely adjudged peaceful. Our party has shown, I thought you would give us a hand, it has been peaceful. And whatever differences will be dealt with in a peaceable manner, because APC is now the party that shows how to play politics without bitterness.
1: Moving on, the Federal High Court in Abuja has convicted 4 out of the 5 accused persons put on trial by the Department of State Services, DSS, over the June 5, 2022 attack on St. Francis Catholic Church, Owo, in Ondo State. An Abuja Federal High Court, presided by Justice Emeka Onwite, yesterday sentenced the 4 convicted persons to death by hanging. Justice Emeka Onwite pronounced the 4 terrorists guilty on the entire 9 counts of the charge and ordered that they be hanged until they are confirmed dead. And to state news, a major demonstration is brewing in River State as 10,000 successful civil service job candidates have announced plans for a massive peaceful protest on June 12, 2026 to demand the immediate release of their appointment letters. According to an official mobilization flyer, the group representing the interviewed and documented candidates is organizing Peaceful Demonstration Phase 2. The flyer prominently features a portrait of Governor Simnalayo Fubara beneath the Nigerian coat of arms, signaling growing urgency among the state's unemployed but qualified workforce. The candidates say they have completed rigorous interview and documentation phases, but their employment process has stalled at the final hurdle, issuance of formal appointment letters. They said the protest is expected to hold on June 12, 2026, commencing at 7 a.m. at the River State House of Assembly, after which protesters will march to the Government House in Port Harcourt. Dress code for the protest is white or black t-shirts combined with traditional George fabric. And away from that, rights activist Charles Jaja has criticized religious bodies such as the Christian Association of Nigeria and the Pentecostal Fellowship of Nigeria for losing its voice under the administration of President Bola Tinubu. Jaja, in an interview, expressed shock as to why the religious leaders

0: religious issue as a community.
1: Jaja accused the religious leaders of being selective in their approach.
0: That what can is doing is wrong, because we must tell them the truth. The Bible which they carry, which we also read, did not tell us that we should judge one person differently from another person. What they have just done is to do selective outreach. Khan was bold enough to tell Jonathan that he was clueless and that he should resign. What is stopping them from doing that to Tinubu? Has Tinubu under Tinubu, has his security not expanded? And what that was under Jonathan?
1: In politics, a Rivers State High Court sitting in Port Harcourt has dismissed a suit filed by three aggrieved members of the People's Democratic Party against the state factional chairman of the PDP, Aaron Chukwuemeka, the Rivers State Independent Electoral Commission, RISEC, PDP, and the Rivers State government. Other defectants in the suit are chairmen of Obiakpo, Port Harcourt City, and Oba Ebemandoni local government areas, their vice chairmen and councillors. The claimants, Enyi Uchechukwu, Wisdom Kallio, and Uche Amadi, had asked the courts to determine whether Aaron Chukwuemeka-led state executive can validly submit list of candidates to River State Electoral Commission for the August 2025 local government area elections, even when the congresses that brought them as escorts of the party was nullified by the judgment of the River State High Court. The presiding judge, Justice Stephen Jumbo, in his judgment, dismissed the suit for lack of jurisdiction and locus standi of the claimants to file the suit. Justice Jumbo held that the claimants, rather than asking the court for interpretation and legal effects on the judgment delivered in the court against Aaron Chukwuemeka, asked the courts to determine whether the first defendant can validly submit list of candidates to RISEC, thereby making the suit a pre-election case that is status bar in nature. The court further dismissed the suit and awarded the sum of 10 million naira against the claimants in favor of all the defendants in the suit. In the meantime, the Bonny Local Government's Legislative Assembly has announced plans to enact a new bylaw for the smooth administration of the local government area. The bylaws are titled the Bonny Local Government Area Fire Station, Safety and Other Related Matters Bill 2026, and a bill for a bylaw to amend the Bonny Local Government Transportation Bylaw No. 2 of 2002, and for other matters connected therewith. In a statement by the Clerk of the House, Sopakate Jack, the Legislative Assembly noted that the contents of the proposed bylaws have been pasted for public perusal, comments, reactions, and necessary contributions at strategic places in Bonny. It noted that interested individuals, groups, or organizations wishing to comment on the bills should send in their memoranda to the Clerk of the House. The statement also invited members of the public to a public hearing scheduled to hold on Friday, the 5th of June 2026, by 10 a.m. at the Legislative Council Gallery, Park Community Road, Bonny. The statement also advised those who need details of the bill for study, comments, and contributions to contact the Clerk of the House at the Legislative Council Complex.

In education, the River State Commissioner for Education, Dr. Peter Asomugwo, has embarked on the monitoring of the ongoing West African Senior School Certificate Examination conducted by the West African Examination Council, WAEC, in selected secondary schools within and outside Port Harcourt. Speaking during the exercise, Dr. Asomugwo expressed satisfaction with the peaceful and orderly atmosphere observed in the schools visited. He noted that students were conducting themselves appropriately and writing the examinations under conducive conditions, with invigilators and supervisors effectively carrying out their responsibilities. According to the commissioner, the River State Government has made significant investments and taken deliberate measures to ensure the smooth and successful conduct of the examination across the state. On the issue of examination malpractice, Dr. Asomugwo said he did not observe any incident of malpractice in the centers visited. He, however, warned that any principal, teacher, invigilator, or examination official found engaging in or aiding examination malpractice would face appropriate sanctions in accordance with established regulations.

0: On the foreign scene, three Royal Navy personnel have died in a helicopter crash during a training exercise in Devon. Emergency services were called immediately after the incident. A Royal Navy spokesperson said the service confirmed the death and immediately informed the families and requested privacy until further details are released. Head of the Navy General said the tragedy would come as a huge shock to the naval community and offered his deepest condolences to the families, friends and loved ones of those affected.
1: And now, sports news.
0: In sports, Manchester City has confirmed its striker Rasmus Højlund has joined Napoli on a permanent transfer. Højlund spent last season on loan at the Serie A club, scoring 16 goals in 44 games across all competitions. However, the Denmark international has now permanently joined the Neapolitans. Meanwhile, in another development, RB Leipzig teenager Yann Diomande has emerged as the frontrunner to replace Mohamed Salah at Liverpool. Recall that Salah left Liverpool at the end of the season and the Reds are looking for his replacement.
1: Over to entertainment news.
0: And in entertainment, Senegalese American singer Akon has said musicians are not as wealthy as many assume. He claimed that contrary to the flamboyant aesthetics and luxurious lifestyles that many artists flaunt on social media and music videos, a lot of them are not financially stable. Speaking in a recent interview, Akon explained that music is lucrative, but it is the executives and those at the back end who make more money and not the artists.

0: And to end the news, here's a recap of the major stories making headlines. Nigeria's First Lady sues for collective nation building. 10,000 Rivers civil service candidates plan protest June 12 over stalled appointment letters. On the foreign scene, 3 dead in Royal Navy helicopter crash. And in sports, Man United confirm Ireland's new club, Liverpool, identify a possible Salah replacement. Kindly send your eyewitness reports to our news desk via WhatsApp on 0906-552-8838. The news was edited by Happiness Abang. I am Sonia Edwin. Thank you for listening.
1: 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Recent data has shown a spike in the number of one-chance robberies and pickpocketing inside commercial taxis and buses around our city. To this end, we must take precautionary measures while boarding a taxi or bus to avoid falling prey to these criminals. 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This message is brought to you by Beat FM. Be a part of the news. 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Eyewitness Report. 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
0: And not forgetting the kickoff in football.
1: Absolutely glorious from Arsenal.
0: And a little extra, extra. 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
2: Sen satsning, ja, till och med.

very good morning to you. This is Sports Extra with Benson Clement. And of course, welcome to the show. And of course, this morning on Sports Extra, we'll be talking about the French Open. Also, game one as regards the NBA Finals. Of course, it tipped off in the early hours of today. And all this plus a little extra. Super Eagles, of course, getting a huge draw against Poland last night. Bring to you on the show this lovely Thursday morning. Don't go anywhere. I'll be right back with the details. Sports Extra on the beat. 99.FM, the heartbeat of Port Harcourt.

Sports Extra begins with news from the world of basketball. Of course, it was a huge night for the New York Knicks. Yes, winning the Game 1 series. Talking about the NBA Finals, the New York Knicks, for the sports, they collapsed late in fourth quarter. And of course, they dropped Game 1 of the NBA Finals to the Knicks. So the San Antonio Spurs, they let up an 11-0 New York Knicks run to close Game 1 of the NBA Finals. And as it stands now, they are facing an early deficit. Talking about the San Antonio Spurs, they lost to the New York Knicks in the early hours of today, talking about Game 1 of the NBA Finals. So it was a huge win for that team known as the New York Knicks. Winning away from home, Game 1, of course, the San Antonio Spurs, they hosted Game 1, 105-95. It ended in the early hours of today. Game 2 will also be hosted by the New York Knicks. Let's see if they can redeem themselves with regards to that particular match. Anyways, let's move on to the French Open, where Arena Sabalenka, the world number one, of course, says she feels like she wants to quit tennis following her shock French Open quarterfinal defeat to Diana Schneider. That happened yesterday. The world number one, who has never won the title at Roland Garros, became an enormous favorite for the trophy with defending champion Coco Gauff and, of course, four-time champion Iga Swiatek and 2026 Australian Open champion Elena Rybakina already knocked out, of course, only to suffer an early exit as well. That happened yesterday, a quarterfinal exit precisely for that lady known as Arena Sabalenka. She lost, she collapsed in that particular game. When I mean collapse, she lost. She was leading at some point, she was in front, and finally lost it. 3-6, 7-5, 6-love in favor of Schneider, the Russian 25th seed. So Arena Sabalenka said that she's considering quitting the sports known as tennis.

0: Now, still on tennis, Russia's war in Ukraine will provide an unavoidable backdrop to the French Open, especially in the women's singles semifinals, where Ukraine's Marta Kusyuk faces Russia's Mira Andreeva. That will happen today with their respective nations still deep in conflict. Of course, that is a huge game, a huge match as regards the semifinals of French Open. That will happen today, following, of course, Marta Kusyuk making it to the semis. She will now face Mira Andreeva. And, of course, I recall that when Marta Kusyuk defeated her fellow Ukrainian in the quarterfinal, she dedicated the victory to, of course, those facing challenges in Ukraine. Now, she will be taking on a rival from Russia today. That's a match with take center stage today. So, of course, it's going to be a huge one. I look forward to that particular Marta Kusyuk up against Mira Andreeva, talking about the semifinals of the women's singles as regards the French Open. Okay, from there now, we turn our attention to what's happening as regards football. Let's talk about football a bit. It was all about the Super Eagles of Nigeria that happened yesterday. They were in action against Poland in an international friendly, and it ended 2-2. For me, I think a good friendly for the Super Eagles. And of course, former Nigerian international Friday Ekpo has lauded the Super Eagles 2-2 draw against Poland yesterday in Warsaw. Of course, Tyron Murphy opened the scoring for Nigeria in the 23rd minute before Poland leveled right before halftime with a 45-minute strike from that man known as Potuski. Now, however, Paul Onuachu restored Nigeria's lead by converting a penalty in the 77th minute. And of course, just as the Super Eagles looked set to secure a narrow victory, of course, the Polish side scored a late-minute goal to, of course, bring the game to end that game. And it ended 2-2 at the end of the day. So reacting after the game was, of course, that former Super Eagles player known as Ekpo, who said that this particular game, in fact, he praised the Super Eagles. He said, and I quote, "It was a good game to watch, and I'm very pleased with the outcome of the result against Poland. The Super Eagles' quick play and control of possession show how well the players are adapting to Eric Shell's tactical setup. Now, from the defense to the attack, the players gave their best and could have won the game had the players closed down the space that they gave the Polish player that vision to hit a shot from that distance. Now, in all, it was a wonderful performance from the players, and I know they will get back when they face Portugal in their next friendly game." So, a huge game for the Super Eagles. Now, after yesterday's game, Nigeria will now shift attention to another friendly against the World Cup-bound Portugal come June the 10th. So, the Super Eagles, of course, securing, they got a point. If it is a game that requires points, well, you say they got 1 point from that particular game, but it was a draw. 2-2 it ended after the Poland snatched a late goal to force the Eagles to a 2-2 draw. So 2-2 it ended last night in Warsaw between Poland and the Super Eagles of Nigeria. And that takes us now to other results of games that happened yesterday and what to expect today, talking about international friendlies, because national teams are playing right now, some of them preparing for the World Cup. Yesterday, Italy had a 1-0 win over Luxembourg, as the Netherlands also lost to Algeria by a goal to nothing. Now, for Gibraltar, they trashed British Virgin Islands 4-0. DR Congo played at a goalless draw with Denmark. Albania lost to Israel by 1-0. Now, let's look at today's fixtures as regards to international friendlies. At 6 p.m., it will be Greece. They will travel to Sweden, while Spain will take on Iraq at 8 p.m. And France versus Ivory Coast, that is when it's 10 minutes past the hour of 8 o'clock. Then, of course, we have some other international friendly games that happened in the early hours of today. South Korea had a 1-0 win over El Salvador, as Panama had a 4-2 win over Dominican Republic. Also today, we have Cambodia will take on Bhutan. as Kenya will take on Lesotho at 2 p.m. For Burundi, they will await Equatorial Guinea today at 5 p.m. Slovenia, Cyprus at 5 p.m. Guinea will travel to Northern Ireland at 5 p.m. as Iran will await Mali at 5:30 p.m. Liechtenstein versus Andorra at 6 o'clock today. Talking about international friendly games. Now, let's move on to what's happening as regards this man's future. Andoni Iriola is expected to arrive on Merseyside today to sign his contract and become Liverpool's new head coach. Now, the Reds, they reached a verbal agreement with Andoni Iriola on Tuesday, and it is understood he wants Pablo De La Torre, Tommy Elphick, Sean Cooper and Tom Webber to join him on the coaching staff at Anfield. Now, a formal announcement from Liverpool could happen in the coming days. Now, the process was led by director known as that is the sporting director of Liverpool, Richard Hughes, who appointed Andoni Iriola at AFC Bournemouth in 2023 before moving to Anfield the following year. Now, of course, after the sacking of Arne Slot on Saturday, Iriola was the front runner, and formal talks were expected to start this week. Of course, it started, and now he will visit Anfield today. He will arrive Merseyside today to sign his contract, talking about Andoni Iriola and become Liverpool's new manager. I wish him all the best. Now, let's talk about another football transfer news, this time concerning a player where Manchester City have had an opening bid for midfielder Elliot Anderson rejected by Nottingham Forest. Now, last week, the 23-year-old England international it was actually reported last week that he was leaning towards the move to the Etihad Stadium over Manchester United. Now, there is a growing expectation that Anderson will leave the City ground this summer, and Manchester City, of course, have now formalized interest with their first bid, of course, rejected as reported. Now, Anderson enjoyed a stellar season with Nottingham Forest, and was, in fact, he's part of Thomas Tuchel's team or the World Cup bound team to the Americas. Now, a potential fee of Anderson could be a record for a British player and eclipse the £105 million Arsenal paid West Ham United for Declan Rice in 2023. Okay, now let's move on as we talk about Enzo Maresca, because he is also making headlines. As it stands right now, the lawyers of Chelsea and that of Manchester City, they are discussing right now, negotiating Maresca's compensation. Now, Maresca is widely expected to be named as Pep Guardiola's successor at Manchester City. And of course, the Italian was Pep Guardiola's assistant when City won the treble in 2023 and was most recently in charge of Chelsea. As it stands, Man City are in talks with Chelsea about compensation for Enzo Maresca. A deal is in hands of, in fact, the deal right now is in the hands of the two representatives of both Manchester City and Chelsea, the lawyers precisely, who are involved with Maresca, or who are involved after Maresca left Chelsea, still with 3.5 years left on his contract in January. Now, City are hopeful an agreement can be reached this week as they look to appoint the Italian as Pep Guardiola's successor. Anyways, this is where I wrapped up on Sports Extra this morning. Thank you for being part of the show. That will be a repeat of Sports Extra at 6:15 p.m. today. My name is Ben St. Clement. Enjoy the rest of your day. And of course, this is The Beat, 99.9 FM, the heartbeat of Port Harcourt. God bless you.
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1: Hola, amigos. Yeah, that's not the voice you expected on a Thursday morning, but that's what life is all about. Filled with surprises, yeah? Good morning! It's a Thursday morning. Woo! The weekend is so close. Closer than you think, so just hang in there. Just one more day, and it's a wrap for you, okay? Welcome to the Morning Rush right here on the Habit of Attack on B99.9. My name is Orlando. I hope you had a good night rest. I did. It was a cold, semi-cold night for me. It was not so cold, but it was perfect for a good sleep. So yeah, I did have a great sleep, even though I slept by 1 a.m. but I still managed to get out of bed strong enough to be here. So I hope you are strong enough to get your day started. Well, if you're not, I guess that's why we're here, to put you in the mood and get your day started. But of course, while you're getting your day started, it is necessary that we be in the know of what is happening around us. So welcome to The Upload, where we flip through pages of newspapers and bringing to you news of what is happening around the whole wide world. It's been long I said that word before. Yay! I wasted. Anyways, my name is Orlando, so let's get started on the BBC, and then we go over to our local newspaper, which is going to be the Punch newspaper and the Guardian newspaper. So first on the headline this morning, it is Israel and Lebanon. And Israel and Lebanon has agreed to implement ceasefire if Hezbollah stops attack. And if Hezbollah stops attack, I need you all to know that you said it. So you just have to cease fire. Because some of these days, or most of the times when I get to see ceasefire on some of these headlines, I'm like, nah, tell us all this time. Because when you say ceasefire, you literally will still shoot missiles on that same day you agree to ceasefire. So I hope it is your word for your word, okay? So the countries reject any attempt by any state or non-state actor to hold Lebanon's future hostage, the U.S. State Department says. And talk about the U.S. The U.S. House votes to rein in Trump's war powers in rebuke over Iran. So in the 2015 to 208 votes, four Republicans joined Democrats to pass the measure, which had failed in three previous attempts. I saw a video of that, and I'm like, wow, you all are so chill in your Senate. That's amazing. All right, grab what you can while you can. The new reality in the South China Sea. Sounds scary. So after years of watching China create land to back its expansive claims, others are doing the same. Do I need to check this out more? The headline doesn't explain much. Well, you can check it out. It's on the BBC, okay? All right, we move on to other countries where Germany is blaming Russia for bitter defeat in UN Security Council bid. Come on, Asia. So Joanne Wadopol, I hope I got that German name correctly, said it was no secret that Russia had stirred up sentiment against Germany over its support for Ukraine. Crazy phone call between Trump and Netanyahu complicates Iran talks. Crazy. I would like to listen to the phone calls if it was recorded or somewhere on the internet. Israel's PM laughed off reports of friction, but he has tested the patience of other U.S. presidents. I like a man that stresses Trump, but it's just that when you stress Trump a lot, he might go violent. I think that man is violent to me. I feel like he's so rational with his decisions. What a hair loss breakthrough could mean for women like me. Well, I've been on natural hair for the past 5-6 years now, and I feel like my natural hair is not growing. If you have anything to do for me, I see a lot of people, like, what's her name? I see, how can I forget the name of my colleague downstairs? Hey! What? Sarah, yes. I knew. I was thinking Faith, one of those really cool names. You need to see Sarah's natural hair. And I'm like, girl, how long have you had your hair? She was like, just 2 to 3 years. I'm like, people with that, with this kind of pride. But it's amazing. And then there's me, who can't even wear my natural hair out because I'll probably look like a JS3 student and, you know, mistake me for someone who's still writing jump. I've had that before. You know, I've had it recently, actually. So, let's move on. Five Eyes Alliance issues warning over Chinese spies using job website. So UK, US, Australia, Canada, and New Zealand. By the way, that is, or those are who we call the Five Eyes Alliance. UK, US, Australia, Canada, and New Zealand. Some type of way, these countries are really, really good with the economy, though. So they've warned agencies, that's Chinese spies that are posing as fake job recruiters to identify targets. SpaceX says it is worth $1.75 trillion as it nears stock market debut. Oh, congratulations. Ukrainian drone hit St. Petersburg as Putin's flagship economic forum opens. And Senate Republicans axed $1 billion for Trump's new White House ballroom. China bans foreign New Zealand MPs over Taiwan visit. And Tom Holland praised for powerful message on dyslexia after turning down SNL role. Costly fuel. I think one of the movies that really did open my eyes to dyslexia, and I did understand what dyslexia is, and I stopped judging people for not knowing how to read fluently, was this Indian movie. It's called like, Stars on It. Oh God, that movie made me weep. Indian movies make me, Bollywood.

might get a CNG vehicle, but I don't think a 100% electric vehicle. I don't even have, I've not had power in my house for over close to a month now. Yeah, so imagine I get an electric vehicle. It'll be as good as useless. Why Canada has generic Ozempic and the US doesn't? Okay, so Canada is the first G7 country to approve the lower cost weight loss drugs, which are rolling out in pharmacies this month. So I was in a conversation with some set of people yesterday, and a friend of mine said, oh, that she can't eat any meal again past 7 p.m. that she just had chicken wrap at 5 p.m. So 5 p.m. her stomach has closed for the day. And I'm like, girl, don't you get midnight snacks or midnight hungry? She's like, no, okay, you know, I have that, but I can't because of, you know. And I'm like, I do look forward to putting on some weight, but not in an extreme way, but in some part of places that I need, I think I need to put on some weight. Yeah, so I don't want to say I don't understand people who lose weight. I don't understand people who lose weight excessively. I remember when thick girls were the in thing. Everybody, if I tell you some of the craziest stories I heard in Lagos just to get put on weight, some people said, oh, you need to get pregnant. And when you get pregnant, you know, you do what you have to do. Allow it to be. And I'm like, girl, you need to be jailed. Just because you want to look thick, you could go all through that stress. And then here we are right now. People are selling slimming teeth, flat tummy teeth. I'm like, you put need to pick a struggle in life and decide on that life and stand by it, because you know what is going to keep changing? Trends will keep changing. Very soon, we're going to start having people who are, we have already, people who are now getting back to being dark. Nobody wants to be fag anymore. You know, bleaching cream, I've gone extinct because nobody wants to bleach to become the fair, beautiful girl that they are. Everybody wants to be some melanin popping kind of girl. Pick a struggle. Honestly, if you're listening to me, pick a struggle. And that struggle is decide who you want to be regardless of the trend, okay? All right, away from that, can 2 hours of strength training a week reduce the risk of dying early? I think we took this yesterday. Okay, I see Ronaldo here. Let's see. Ronaldo is just past beyond sports. We need to talk about him as a legend, actually. So, most experienced, youngest, best league, World Cup squad in numbers. BBC Sport looks at all the World Cup 2026 squad and answers some of the key questions. Why didn't you have Ronaldo? You could have put a World Cup, picture there, and then we know you're talking about World Cup. I'm just asking. It's not like Ronaldo or Messi. Which one is it for me? I didn't really know about that, though. You guys should not put me on this one. By the way, the World Cup is going to kick off, I think, 7 days from now, if my math is correct, June 11, I think so. So, yeah. How is America celebrating its 250th year birthday? That's a whole old man there. So a UFC fight on the White House lawn is among a range of events planned to celebrate the 250th anniversary of Americans' founding. I would like to follow up with the series of events. It's going to be an interesting one. 250 years? And then we have our leaders that are comparing America with Nigeria. Nigeria is just how old? 60 what? And then we are here. So in America, in this, in that, 250 years. Probably might not be alive to meet Nigeria 250 years. Think about that. God knows what it's going to look like. Oh, by the way, have you gotten your PVC? I said for every conversation, I'm going to keep sneaking it in. Go. It's very easy. I've done mine and I can tell you it is easy peasy. Go out there and get your PVC. So look at how easy it is for you, yeah? First off, go to the website www.inexcvr.com and then you register online. And the purpose of registering online is just to get your basic information, which is your name, your local government, your state, your brother's name, all of the necessary things that you need to get, yeah? And then you get your code. With that code online, you just go to the INEC office and then they do your capturing, because I tried capturing with my phone, but obviously it didn't work. I just needed to go to the office for capturing. That's where they're going to take your thumbprints and your passport photograph, and that's it, and you're done. In less than 2 minutes, you're done, trust me. But if you go there without registering online, it's going to be a long process for you where you have to wait longer than we that registered online. So pick a struggle, okay? So please, guys, it's easy. Now, what happened after I was captured, my thumbprint and then my passport photograph was taken, is that they printed out something that looked like a POS receipt for me, and they gave to me. I said, oh, I should photocopy it and laminate it, and then towards October, November, I can go to my ward. That's the ward where I'm voting.

0: and then pick up my PVC. So it's easy peasy. And the officials in the INEC office, they are amazing. I'm not saying this to, you know, ginger you to... They were really amazing. They were so patient with us. The coppers there, the staff there were amazing. So go out there now. In fact, under the sound of my voice, go out there and go get your PVC. If you've not gotten your PVC and you don't have time because you're working, trust me, you can actually put a leave and tell your boss, please, sir, I need to go and get my PVC today. Can I get today off? Or can I work half day? I need to go get my PVC. I don't see any boss that would say no, except the person is a master. All right, let's go to BBC Africa. Let's see what we have in our African world. Africa, oh, yeah. Africa, oh, my God, yeah. Africa, Africa, Africa, Africa. Yeah. Remember when I told you that this song needs to be ushering an African segment? So here we go. Here is what is happening in BBC Africa. Four sentenced to death for killing worshippers at Catholic Church in Nigeria. Oh, death by hanging, by the way. A fifth man was discharged and acquitted by the court due to insufficient evidence against him. This one doesn't look bothered at all. It looks so chill. All right. And it is by the grace of God that you find a diamond. The rising popularity of lab-grown diamonds heaps pressure on those hunting for the natural gems. Yes, crazy about all of the stones, though. I would go for gold. I don't know, but I think I love gold more. Shell pumped oil through Nigeria pipeline for years despite pollution evidence document shows. So the oil giant says the documents ignore the critical context of the complex operating environment at the time. I saw one at, what's the name of this place now? What's the name of it? It's around Okrika. I don't know how to, I don't want to mispronounce the name of that area. And they said the fire has been burning in that river for the past 2 years. And I saw the water and they said they use it in baiting and cooking. And that's a health hazard. The woman who was describing one of the villagers said after you bait with that water, it itches your body like you have a pin that is being put inside your body. And I can't even imagine the discomfort. All right, see more of the football sector. This one says seven African players to watch at World Cup 2026. Messi and Ronaldo, would they be there? With a record of 10 African sides. Okay, African, sorry, I beg your pardon. I thought you said World Cup. So, with a record of 10 African sides in action at the 2025 World Cup, BBC Sport Africa picked some of the players to watch from the continent. All right, moving on. Two people shot dead amid Kenya protest against U.S. Ebola quarantine center plan. Are you... let's read the full story. So the U.S. plan has sparked public anger and led to demonstration near the site of the proposed treatment facility. Please, whatever you people are doing, can they build a wall around Congo and leave them there? And Kenya. So that's... South Africa police investigate killing of two Mozambican men. So the death come after a day of violent protest against illegal immigration in the town of Moselle Bay. And Ghana's anti-LGBT took that yesterday. Let's see, we'll have more and then we come back shortly. Grammy-winning director explores his Nigerian grandfather role in the Biafran War. Filmmaker Meji Alabi directs a landmark BBC African Eye documentary about Nigeria's civil war. I'm scared of watching that documentary, but I'm looking forward to watching it because I've seen a lot of comments that are triggering. And I saw a snippet of it, a woman who literally broke down in tears and like, we don't need to fight war again because we're not yet over the trauma that we had when we fought the war. And I can agree less. All right, we'll be right back right here on the upload, right here on the Morning Rush. The beat 99.9 is the dial and my name is Orlando.
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2: And I'm right back with you. I didn't go for long. I'm still here, okay? Let me take care of your information needs and your news needs, which is Upload right here on the B99.9 FM. My name is Orlando. So let's get cracking. And we are in the shores of Nigeria. So we're kicking off with a Punch newspaper. Over 600 pupil teachers abducted despite 145 billion Naira Safe School Scheme. Yeah, let's get to talk about this money that was spent on this, that is supposed to protect these kids from and teachers from being kidnapped. And over 600 pupils, over 600. Reading the news as a broadcast journalist in this era, it takes a lot of emotional control to do it. So let's keep going, okay? Cocoa farmers raise concern over persistent price volatility. And EPL, personal tragedies affected me last season, says Konate. Is that the name? Oh, okay. Ekiti United coach quits after historic NNL run. And police launch manhunt as gunmen abduct Adelabu Sisa. Like I said, take it easy. Adelabu's sister and his nephew. Africa can raise $469 billion without a tax hike, AFDB is saying. School abduction, Oyo Assembly rejects negotiation with bandits. And voter data leak, police detain INEC official and quiz week is it because how? How? You all be wilding in this country. Banks make 209 billion naira from account maintenance fees in 3 months. Whoa! Nigerian news sector doesn't seem to amaze me. So, aftermath primaries, Obi rallies NDC aspirants for unity. And in the Metro Plus, Ogun School hit by fresh gas leak, scores hospitalized. So scores of students and staff at an Ijebude school were hospitalized after a fresh Ogun gas leak, the third in 2 months. So what are you doing to stop the fourth or even ever happening again? Bauchi teenager in police custody over teens drowning. And finally, a female varsity student found dead on Kogi Highway. Police hunts gunmen after raid on Oyo immigration office. So they raided Oyo office, immigration office, took away firearms and took away the people. 17 nabbed for cultism in Abia. You people are, this cultist there, you people are funny. You people are really, really funny. You people are still doing cultism in Nigeria. With the way Nigeria is, like, you people are still doing cultism. They need to flog you people. 144 arrested in Lagos Street begging raids. And then there's someone who is doing, Guinness Book of Record, the longest begging hour, I think for 24 hours. And he tends to beg millions of naira. I'm like, I see you there. You're doing a good one. That's a tactic. protest in Ekiti. Over 16 worshippers held after ransom payments. Business, Africa, we've taken that before. SMEs need infrastructure beyond financing, says senior VP FCMB. That's correct. If you don't have structure and you're giving 1 million naira to put into your business, you probably won't know where and how to use it. IFC Standard Chartered launched $300 million finance facility. And politics, I joined P2B's 2023 ticket out of sympathy, says Baba Ahmed. Don't join out of sympathy, oh, please. 61 opposition reps endorse Ugochinyere for minority leadership seat. So 61 opposition lawmakers in the House of Representatives endorse Ikenga Ugochinyere for the minority leader seat. And check more about this in the Punch newspaper. INEC records 87% readiness for Enugu North by-election. and APC loses rep members to PRP and ADC. Three ex-Osun lawmakers dump APC. And in 2027, Accord disown Olawepo Ashim candidacy, refunds 50 million naira nomination fee. That's a good one there. That's a good one. You know, if you reject him, give him back his money. INEC seeks stakeholders support for PVC collection awareness. Yeah, that's that one too. So if you've registered and you've not collected, please go and collect your PVC. Please go and collect your PVC. If I don't do anything for you, I've not done anything for you, I will keep singing this collection of PVC and registration of PVC like a song to your ears. Let's move on to more headlines, and now we are on the entertainment sector. So that's a full list of Davido, Burna Boy, Rema, Aria Star feature on official 2026 World Cup album. An album? We're already saying that the Day Day song, I'm not feeling it, and then there's a whole album. Okay, we'll talk about that later on the show. I see a smiling Mary Njoku's face. You can't pray away bad road bandits, Nollywood and Njoku tells Christians, but it's true. So all of you who are saying, pray for Nigeria, let's pray God. Since I was a child, I remember in my church, we have a special time to pray for the country and the president, because they will say, oh, the Bible says you should pray for your leader. The Bible says you should... David did not pray for Goliath. David took the stone and pew. So, your stone is your PVC. Take the stone. Take the stone. Take the stone. Yeah. All right. Gospel singer Yinka Alesheri apologizes. Yeah. Today's headline, be testing my emotions. She has apologized over the remarks on Oyo school abduction. You all under the anointing and spewing nonsense. Controversy as iShow Speed drops an official 2026 World Cup anthem. We took that yesterday, and I don't know why BBC Naija season 10 is coming back when we're talking about saving the country. It's just to distract us, but we're not going to be distracted. So, Nollywood can no longer, we've taken this before. Oh, Punch, you guys got it late. We broke it out earlier before you guys. So there's another full list of Dave. Not that Dave, though. That's Dave Tames Ring Dance makes its Spotify 2026 Songs of Summer list. Another one to check out later on the show. So you see, we have a lot to talk about on the show, so don't go anywhere. I'm not in any City Boys group. Davido clarifies relationship with Seyi Tinubu. So someone asked me a question that if I happen to be a friend to Tinubu's child or niece, nephew, whoever, and you know their dad is doing something like this, will I stop being friends with the person? Now, and I honestly would want to ask you that question, and that's going to be our conversation for the day. So make sure you stick around and don't go anywhere. I want to hear your opinion before I get to tell you what I said. And let's take our final headlines, and it's from the Guardian newspaper. Our church massacre, terror convict gets death sentence. And worsening security raises concerns over Amotekun's capacity funding. Primary, how Fintiri's loss rejigs 2027 power dynamics in Adamawa. And new regulations to allow Nigerians to sell surplus solar energy to... The power. I'm going to take the headline again, and then you get to hear why I'm laughing. Yeah. So, new regulations to allow Nigerians sell surplus solar energy to discos. Oh, I need to break this news to you guys, and I feel really, really, really so bad. Yeah. So the news is, the former place where I stayed, I moved out from my former place because the place was quite small, was really, really, really, really, really small. So I did move out of that place. It wasn't up to a month I moved out of that place. A friend called me. I was like, guess what? I'm like, what's the guess and the good news? Did you get married? Did somebody propose to you? And she was like, no. So the landlord called and asked us the things we have in our house, the gadgets we have in our house. I was like, okay, why? He said, guess what? I'm like, what? It's like, the landlord wants to install solar for us. I'm like, I'm gonna find that landlord and I'm gonna sing your praises on this show, because what do you mean that a landlord wants to install a solar for tenant? He doesn't even stay there, he doesn't live there. We just enjoy his compound, and I just moved out and I've not had power for 1 month. I'm sad. All right. right, let's move on. Oduwole seeks export-led growth, lauds Nigeria firm's industrial exploits. And let's see the last one before we call it a wrap here. Nigerians fault Wike over comments linking teachers' protest to politics. Okay, guys, here we go. This is the end of the show. Thank you so much for sticking with me. It's been an amazing time with you. The show still continues. And like we said, we have a great conversation ahead of us. And the question of the day is already out. If you let me just put out the question and I let you ponder over it, yeah? So it's something that happened to me and we're talking about it with my friends. And then she said, if you happen to be friends with any of Tinubu's children, yeah? You know, before their father became a president, you guys have had a good relationship, and then their father becomes a president with what's happening in the country and how he's being called out. Would you terminate your friendship with her or him? That's the question of the day. So let me get to hear from you. 0808-548-5999. This is Johnny Drill and Area Star. It's somewhere, but it's something that is not supposed to be said. Here you go.

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3: Boarding traffic? Don't worry, we got you covered.

Yes, of course. If you feel so good about something, you definitely want to repeat it. Martin Garrix and Ed Sheeran right here. On a Happy Little Tackle at B99.9. That was repeated. And of course, we are always repeating phone here on the bed, okay? And remember how I told you that on the upload that Davido, Burning Boy, Rema, Ariesta, they are now on the official 2026 World Cup album. They featured on 2026 World Cup album. Well, if you ask me, these are top international Nigerian artists, okay? The Wizkid fans don't come for me, but I think Wizkid's name is missing. But I think that's because he's not been, you know, giving in a lot that we need to feel. That's me. I don't know about you, but that's me. So the four Nigerian music stars, Davido, Burna Boy, and Rema, and Ariesta, they've actually been unveiled as part of the official soundtrack album for 2026 FIFA World Cup. I'm looking forward to the album. I will take a listen, actually. I will. So it's on all streaming platform, okay? So it's hashtag FIFA World Cup 2026 album. And we're asked to perceive the album that would release tomorrow. It's actually dropping tomorrow. So, yes, I will. Like I said, I will take a listen to the album because it's not just a Nigerian artist. We have people who also are from United States, Mexico, and Canada, some of the artists. And of course, I'm sure they don't want to let it out first. So we're going to see it by tomorrow. But some of the tracks, we have Goals by Lisa, Anita, and Rema. We have No Place Like Home by Major Lazer. I feel like this is going to... Major Lazer, Nelly Furtado, and Davido. That's great. And then we have Show Me. This is a mixture of Ariesta and Lato. Oh, I see. It's a great combination. And of course, the Shakira and Burna Boy Day Day is actually trending right now, even though I'm not so big of it. And we have other tracks like Game Time, which is featuring Tyler, Future and Tyler. We have Illuminate, Jay-Z, Reyes, and Eliana. Echo by Daddy Yankee and Shanice. And finally, we have Poor Ella, Los Angeles, Azul's, and Belinda. Okay, I think there are lots of them, actually. There are lots of them. I still see this one. Three Nations. We have 21 Savage, Nato, Kano, and French Montana. We have In the Stars, which is the remix. Just Rolling Stone on this one. Mi Mexico Lindo, Alejandro Fernandez. Alejandro, yeah. I remember I say a lot of Mexican movies. So it's Alejandro Fernandez. We have Blessings by Stormzy, Friday, and Angel. This I'm taking a listen, definitely. And then Energy, we have Eva Max and Bia. Lighter, we have Jelly Roll and Karen Leon. And Sarah is Nora Fatehi, Veggie Dream and Sanjoy. Patidazo by Danny Ocean, Champion by Aisho Speed. Yeah, and like I said, he actually dropped... what they call the World Cup anthem. Now, take a listen to this one. And then finally, we have Love Always Win by Shaggy, Sima Funk, and Zema. So, like I said, the album will be released tomorrow and it's through FIFA Sound and Universal Music. And it will be available on all streaming platforms as well as physical formats. But of course, we're used to streaming platforms. So, yeah. So, of course, as we look forward to June 11, which is, when the World Cup will be kicking off in US,

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I've seen like 3 songs that I know I would definitely vibe to. So let's head back to the playlist. It's 8:42 a.m. My name is Orlando and this is still the Beat 99.9 FM. 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
4: 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I am Sonia Edwin. Armed bandits have abducted seven students in Kaura Namoda local government area of Zamfara State. The police spokesperson of Zamfara State, Yazid Abubakar, said one of the students managed to escape from captivity, adding that a joint police tactical team and military personnel have been deployed to the area following reports of the attack. In other news, 4 years after the attack at St. Francis Catholic Church, Owo, Ondo State, that left more than 40 worshippers dead and over 100 others injured, the Federal High Court in Abuja has sentenced four members of the Al-Shabaab terrorist group to death by hanging for their involvement in a June 5, 2022 attack. Justice Emeka Nwite made the declaration after convicting the suspect on a 9-count terrorism charge. Moving on, the federal government says the number of repeat offenders within the Nigerian Correctional Service has dropped significantly from 11,616 in 2023 to 1,382 in 2025, attributing the developments to ongoing rehabilitation and reformation programs. Minister of Interior Olubunmi Tunjiojo disclosed this during the presentation of an investigative report describing the trend as evidence that reforms in the correctional system were yielding results. And away from that, civil servants in Rivers State have joined the Nigerian Labour Congress to demand for an increase in the minimum wage to 1 million naira. According to the workers, the proposed 100,000 naira minimum wage is nothing to consider, particularly with the rising costs of goods. On the foreign scene, US President Donald Trump will attend the NATO summit in Turkey in July amid lingering questions about Washington's commitments to the security alliance. Secretary of State Marco Rubio confirmed his attendance, noting that the meeting is important because there are things that need to be cleared up and fixed. And in sports, the Super Falcons of Nigeria will face Senegal home and away, with the first leg to take place at the Remo Stars Sports Complex in Ikenne, Ogun State. The friendlies form part of Nigeria's preparations for the 2026 Women's Africa Cup of Nations, which will be held in Morocco by July. And in entertainment, Nigerian superstars Davido and Ayra Starr are set to feature on the official FIFA World Cup 2026 album. Ayra Starr joins American rapper Latto on a track titled Show Me, while Davido teams up with Major Lazer and Nelly Furtado for No Place Like Home. Both songs are scheduled for release this Friday as part of the highly anticipated tournament soundtrack. And that's the headline news this morning. I'm Sonia Edwin. Thank you for listening.
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0: 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Let's get back to the music.

now she go collect her money. I for the ring now as I'm a being calling. You know I fell in love, but I don't get your money. But when I need them, you go get down for me.

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10: It's about that time where we get to talk about... It sounds like a hype song. Anyways, this is still The Morning Rush and the Harvey Don't Attack on B99.9. And this is the Beat Box Office where we get to talk about movies. And guess what? Before I get into the show, you are about to win yourself a movie ticket to go watch one of the top movies in the cinemas right now. Right now. You can take a wild guess. It could be Michael Jackson. It could be, you know, A Call of My Life. It could be, you know, should I let out the last one, The Card in the Bag? So it's going to be one of these three movies that I mentioned. Like I said, it could be Michael Jackson, it could be A Call of My Life, it could be The Boy Who Gave. So either of these three movies is topping right now around the world. So especially Nigeria, by the way, except for Michael Jackson. Michael Jackson's around the world. But of course, The Boy Who Gave is topping. And you might just win a ticket for this one. Honestly, so let me just save you the guess, yeah? You might just win a ticket to go see the movie The Boy Who Gave. It's been in the cinema since May 15th, and it's actually grossing a lot of money. And the actors, we have someone like Blossom Chukwujekwu and a whole lot of people who are on this movie. So make sure you stay tuned. But before that, let's get to talk about top five movies that are trending in the box office right now. And on number five, which I'm sad that The Devil Wears Prada Part 2 did not really gross much of it like that. It was so quick to leave the cinemas, yeah? And just 5 weeks and it's out of the cinema already. Anyways, that's number six. I'm not happy that it's out of the cinemas. Like down number five, that's what I mean. It's not like it's out of the cinemas. We have on number five with $7.4 million. And the total gross so far it's been released is $9.2 million. And this is just the first week. And the title of this movie is The Breadwinner. Yeah. And the movie... Oh, it's a super mom and she lands a Shark Tank deal, switching roles with her breadwinner husband who struggles to adapt as a stay-at-home dad to their three daughters. It's going to be funny and I would love to see it. This is the kind of movies I love to see. It's not like it's something that gives me joy, but I love to see men who genuinely want to take care of their family, but they literally struggle to do that. So yeah, The Breadwinner... is on our number six, of number five this week. And then coming in on our number four is Michael. Yeah, it's been out for over a month. $12 million, $344 million is the total gross. And of course, I don't need to tell you. And by the way, it's out on Netflix. Yeah. And moving on, we have Star Wars. I'm guilty that I've never seen any Star Wars before, but you know. Star Wars is on number three. It is The Mandalorian and Grogu. So just pardon me. Like I said, I've never seen a Star Wars movie before. And so far, it has grossed $142 million. It's the 2 weeks. It's 2 weeks now it's been released so far. And the weekend gross is $24 million. And moving on to this one. This one is called Obsession. Obsession is on our number two. The weekend gross is $27 million. And so far, it's been on the chart for 3 weeks. And it's grossed $117 million. So Obsession is a movie directed by Corey Baker. And it's about, you know, someone who just mysteriously... breaking one wish willow to win his crush's heart, and then a hopeless romantic finds himself getting exactly what he asked for, but soon discovered that some desires come at a dark, sinister price. Sounds, it's a trailer. It's a little bit of horror, actually. What's one romantic wish I would have? I want to have a private wedding in a private destination wedding. Yes, that's, they said one romantic wish list. Yeah, maybe something like that. And then coming in on at number one this week, the total gross so far. It's the first week it's been released. So the total gross is $98 million and the weekend gross is $81 million. So it's called The Back Rooms. It's a little bit of horror. You call it a psychological horror. It's basically a horror movie. Anything you can think of horror, you know, supernatural horror, any scientific horror, everything horror. Yeah, that's the movie there. So it's called The Back Room, and according to the story, it's about a therapist, and after a therapist patient disappeared into a dimension beyond reality, she must venture into the unknown to save him. Huh? Save who? I ain't saving you. It stars Chiwetel Ejiofor and Mark Duplass in it. It's directed by Kane Parsons. So here are our top five movies on the box office internationally and worldwide. Do I have a problem with pronouncing L? Do I? I don't think I have that problem. So yeah, that is our top five movies. When I get back, remember, you stand a chance of winning free movie ticket. In fact, I have two free movie tickets to give to you to go see The Boy Who Gave. So stay tuned. I will be right back. Don't go anywhere. Stay tuned. I'm going to ask you a question, and that would be the only chance you get to win the ticket. So if you paid attention from the moment the microphone came on for the box office, you stand a chance of winning something great, which is the movie ticket to go see the movie The Boy Gave. This is Wonderful by Burna Boy on the Beat 99.9 FM. My name is Orlando.

Alrighty, you're welcome back. It's still the happy of Otaku at V99.9 and it's still the box office segment. You're listening to, we're talking movies and we're giving away tickets. And right now I have a ticket giveaway for the movie called The Boy Who Gave. I feel like I'm going to love this movie, but I usually tell people that the story of firstborns, most times I don't relate to it, especially the African tax, the black tax, yeah, where you know you have to struggle, give all your money, train your brothers. I was telling someone that as I am right now, I feel like I'm the last born of my family. I'm the firstborn, I'm the only girl, of course, I'm the firstborn, so I gotta do a lot of sacrifices, yeah. But the thing is, my brothers, they take good care of me. If I'm ever stranded and I need money, I'm pulling up my phone. Hafa, your sister needs money, send me some cash. Yeah, and they're going to send cash. Now, it's not that, you know, I didn't take care of them when I was ahead of them in life. I did take care of them. But at this point right now, they're all doing well for each other. And I'm taking a chill right now. Like, I'm enjoying my life. The only time I get to send them money is, I feel like you've been a good boy. You've not been stressing me. I'll take this money. There's so much pressure. My family is one family that, you know, I got you got me. It doesn't matter if you're older than me or I'm older than you. My mom trained us to all have each other's back regardless of what it is. But you see this movie right here. This movie talks about the heavy sacrifices that are often made by African firstborns. It's directed by Alison Precious Emmanuel, and it's about the life of a guy called Idia, aka Brother. He's a teenage boy. He drops his personal dreams to care for his younger siblings in Bonny Island, Niger Delta, after his parents died. So here you are. You are about to win yourself a ticket. So the first question is, call me on the phone now. I'm not putting out a question. You will Google it. Call me right now on 0808-548-5999. And you're going to answer a question and you're going to win this movie ticket. Now, here's the thing, yeah? You have to go to the cinema within Friday, Saturday, or Sunday, okay? So get something into your weekend schedule right now. So call me up on 0808-548-5999. 0808-548-5999. 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Or 0809-110-4999. 0809-110-4999. Call me up, answer one simple question, and then you win for yourself a ticket, a movie ticket, to go see the movie The Boy Who Gave. It's in the cinemas right now. I already mentioned one star that is in the movie. I already mentioned the producer of the movie. So the director of the movie, not the producer. So you're going to call me up and you can answer any question about the movie and then you get yourself a ticket. 0808-548-5999. Again, 0808-548-5999 or 0809-110-4999. Here's the video. I'll be right back.

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See, two-factor authentication can be very good, yeah, until you've lost the phone that you're supposed to receive the authentication code or OTP and you're required to find it. That's the situation I find myself in right now because there's a mail I need to access, but the story is long, but all the same, that was two-factor by Young John and Asake right here on the B99.9 FM. So I'm back. Keep your calls coming in 0808-548-5999 or 0809-110-4999. Now, in case you're tuning in or you're walking by and you're hearing my voice, what are we calling you for? So there's a movie ticket I want to give away because I know some of you have boring weekends like me. You are boring. You don't go out. How are you supposed to meet your missing rib? Supposed to network with people and get that connection that will take you to places. It is when you go out. Yes, I'm talking to myself. Do I need to go? I don't need to go out. You need to go out, okay? So get in here, call me up and get a ticket right now to go visit the cinema to see the movie called The Boy Who Gave. If you're a firstborn out there, this movie is written on your behalf so that you can watch and learn, okay? 0808-548-5999 or 0809-110-4999. Get your calls coming in and get yourself free tickets to go see the movie The Boy Who Gave. I have two of the tickets, so two people will walk away with a ticket of The Boy Who Gave, and you walk into the cinema to see the movie The Boy Who Gave, okay? In a few minutes time, I'll be done from here. Super excited. I think going home is more exciting for me, actually, going home. But sometimes coming here is more exciting. All right, let's head back to the playlist. This is Nakupinda right here on the Habit of Health Echo at B99.9 FM. My name is Orlando. Don't go

Before that, it was Wizkid and DJ Toon, State of Mind. Good morning, BH City. David Magman here, and you're on a midday show. You know what I can't stand? Shoulder surfers. You know, the people that would be looking at your phone in public like they own the thing. Oh my God, it's crazy. But I have an idea, though. Maybe we should make them pay for the data sub. Yeah, alrighty, let's get to it. I'm complaining on a Thursday morning. I got some Olivia Rodrigo coming up next. Stick around, it's a Thursday's big energy. Let's go for The Cure.

Dave the Mag Man on the Midday Show on the beat. Fola right here. Coming up next, headline news in 3 minutes. I got some black bones ready to go. Stay here on the 999.

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5: 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I'm Sonia Edwin. The federal government has passed a vote of confidence on the mining marshals of the Nigeria Security and Civil Defense Corps and commended the officers for their service to the country. The Minister of Solid Minerals Development, Dele Alake, gave the commendation during the inauguration of 8 newly acquired contracts for the mining marshals at the NSCDC National Headquarters in Abuja. Away from that, Nigeria has been ranked among the 10 worst countries in the world for workers' rights, according to the 2026 Global Rights Index released by the International Trade Union Confederation, ITUC. The report paints a grim picture of the state of labor rights in the country, citing attacks on trade union independence, arbitrary arrests, intimidation of workers, and widespread union-busting practices by both government authorities and employers. Moving on, the People's Redemption Party has called on President Bola Tinubu to resign from office, accusing him of failing in his constitutional responsibility to protect the lives and property of Nigerians amid worsening insecurity across the country. The call comes amid growing concerns over insecurity, particularly following the recent abduction of pupils and teachers in Oyo State. In the meantime, rights activist Charles Jaja has lampooned religious bodies such as the Christian Security is ravaging the country. On the foreign scene, South African police have warned anti-immigration groups against taking the law into their own hands after two Mozambicans were killed in the first deaths linked to protests against illegal migrants. South Africa has experienced repeated waves of xenophobic violence over the past decades, and the new flare-up has seen vigilantes going door-to-door to tell foreign nationals to leave by June 30. In sports, Super Eagles captain Wilfred Ndidi says Nigeria's failure to qualify for the 2026 FIFA World Cup has not broken the spirit of the sport, insisting the players remain determined to prove themselves on the international stage. Nigeria's road to the World Cup ended in the most painful of fashions in Rabat last November. And in entertainment, legendary American R&B singer-songwriter Peebo Bryson has died at the age of 75. Bryson passed away on June 2nd, 2026, surrounded by family and loved ones days after suffering a stroke. And that's the headline news. I'm Sonia Edwin. Thank you for listening.

Male titles that song, I Am. It's on a midday show right here on Heartbeat of Pataka, the Beat 99.9. It's 5 minutes to 12, and I'm looking at something very romantic. The social media influencers, TikTokers, however you want to call them, Pella and Javis, looks like we have a wedding to attend, right? There's a video trending online where Pella proposed to Javis on a beach in Ghana. Loving Ghana. Nice. And it looks like she said yes now. But people are skeptical because, you know, the both of them have a history of antics. You know, there's breakup, there's an on and on, off again sort of like situation going on between the both of them. But are they engaged for real now? We just have to wait to see. But congratulations to the both of them. Talking about Javis and Pella. Right here, it's almost lunchtime in the city of Pataka. We've got food for thought coming up on a Thursday. Stay here to find out what the recipe is. But like we do here, we love the music. Benson Sars, back outside.

0: Daddy Poe. Yeah. But you knew that. Remix. You want this wave, then let me know. Let me know.
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0: All right, I love rice. I absolutely love rice. Jollof rice, fantastic. And different African countries have the way that they make their rice. You know, there's a whole, which is better, Ghanaian jollof or Nigerian jollof. But there are other African countries that are very popular for the type of jollof rice that they make. And one of those African countries would be Ivory Coast. So the Ivory Coast, right? They also make really good jollof rice. Today, that's what we're going to be having. We're going to be trying out the Ivorian variation of the jollof rice recipe. Let's see how you can put that together and what you need in a bit. So stick around. I'm Dave the Mic Man. It's 10 minutes past 12. You know Black Bones and Ashake, they're really good, yeah?

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Motion sickness, Odumodu Black and Zlatan. Meanwhile, we're still in the kitchen checking out the recipe for the Thursday. We are going to be having right now the Ivorian variation of the jollof rice recipe, so stick around to catch it. Now, what we're going to be doing is finding out what we need to make this and the step-by-step as well. So, yes, for this recipe, you'll be needing some rice. They recommend about 4 cups of rice, jasmine rice. Also, you need 1 chicken, so chicken breast or whatever part of the chicken you want. You can cut that into different pieces. So cut into pieces. You need some tomatoes. You need 4 tablespoons of tomato paste. So some fresh tomatoes, 2 fresh tomatoes, and then 4 tablespoons of tomato paste. You need 1 teaspoon of cayenne pepper, 4 cloves of garlic, 5 tablespoons of ginger, 1 onion. You need some bouillon cubes, that seasoning cube, about 2. 1 cup of oil, cooking oil, a cabbage, 2 carrots, you need some habanero pepper, about 10 pieces because it's going to be spicy, a pinch of baking soda, and salt to taste. Those are the grocery list. So that's the grocery list for this recipe. It is the Ivorian jollof rice. I'm David Magman. Let's see how we can put this together in a few. Meanwhile, here's Martin Garrix, Ed Sheeran, Repeat It.

Young John, Irish Star, and obviously that's a Jolly Drew tune, and the song is Colorado. Right now, we are trying out a nice recipe. It's the Ivorian version of the jollof rice. We have what we need to make this, so we're just going to be putting it together. First thing you want to do is your food prep. Ensure you wash your rice properly. Wash it until the water runs clear. And then you're going to proceed to blending your aromatics, which will include your garlic, your ginger, half of the onion that you have, and yeah, just blend those together. You could get some cloves, regular cloves, so just add that in there, blend together. Next, you're going to be seasoning your chicken with half of that blended aromatics, which is the ginger, onion, and the ginger, onion, garlic, and clove combination. So you're going

use that to spice up your chicken in a pot. You're going to also break in a cube of seasoning cube, some salt to taste, and then add in about half is a slice of onion and add some water and just allow that to cook until your chicken is tender. And then you proceed to frying your chicken. Now, with the same oil you use to fry your chicken, you're going to remove the chicken out of it, reduce the oil, because you might need to deep fry your chicken. Reduce the oil. And then in that oil, you're going to be frying, adding your tomato puree. So that's your fresh tomatoes. You're going to blend that up. So add the tomato puree in there, your tomato paste, half of your onion, obviously, and then break in some seasoning cube. And then just allow this to cook for a bit. And then you add in the remaining of your blended, you know, onion, garlic, ginger, and clove mix. So just put that in there as well. And then sprinkle in your cayenne pepper, your carrots, which you've sliced in. So just add your carrots in there and then your cabbage as well. Throw all of that in. It's almost like a one-pot situation going on here, right? And then you're going to be adding a pinch of your baking soda and salt to taste in there. Now, when that cooks for a bit, you pour in about 7 cups of water to the tomato mixture, what's going on in the pot already. And then add in your washed rice and some salt to taste and cook the rice until obviously it's done and the water is all evaporated. When this is done, you can now add in your habanero pepper. So your habanero pepper, you chop it up, add it in there, give it a good mix, and you're basically ready to go. You are recommended to serve this rice with a side of vegetables and your fried chicken. Okay, if you like this version, if you've tried it before, you can let me know. But I think it's quite similar to the Nigerian version. It's just done differently and there are a whole lot of more aromatics going on. So it's going to be very spicy. That's what I'm getting from the Ivorian jollof rice. You can text me if you like this. The number is 0808-548-5999. Stay here for great music for the next hour coming up. The time right now is about 13 minutes to the hour of 1 p.m. Stick around with Dave the Mic Man. You're on the Midday Show. Here's Benson Sars. We're back outside.

Focus, and I do love, get it, get it, go to me, and I do my side, walk out.

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2: 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The Ogun State Police Command has arrested one Johnson Ede for producing and circulating a misleading video alleging kidnapping and banditry activities along the Owode-Idiroko axis of Ogun State. Spokesperson of the State Police Command, DSP Olusei Babasei, disclosed this in a statement today. Away from that, close associates of former President Goodluck Jonathan have dismissed speculations about a possible 2027 presidential bid, insisting that there is no indication that the former leader intends to return to the ballot. They describe reports linking him to the race as politically motivated, adding that a statement reiterating his lack of interest in the 2027 presidential race would be released soon. In the meantime, detectives from the Force Intelligence Department's Intelligence Response Team have questioned the FCT Minister's Senior Special Assistant on social media, Lere Olayinka, and detained an INEC official over the alleged unauthorized release of a voter registration record. The action followed a petition alleging cyber-related offenses and the unlawful disclosure of confidential documents containing actor Emeka Ike's personal information. In reverse, a tricycle rider identified only as Ike has allegedly beaten his female partner, a mother of two, to death and abandoned her body in a tricycle alongside their children in Obogoro, Obiako local government area. The incident reportedly occurred yesterday along the CPM Street area of Obogoro. In foreign news, the U.S. State Department has announced that Israel and Lebanon have agreed to renew their fragile ceasefire and create a number of pilot security zones inside Lebanon in which Hezbollah operatives would be banned. The agreement was announced in Washington yesterday after Israeli strikes killed at least 9 people in southern Lebanon and Hezbollah fired rockets into northern Israel. In sports, Liverpool defender Ibrahima Konate has admitted that personal tragedies contributed to a dip in his form during the 2025-2026 season as he reflected on a difficult campaign both on and off the pitch. Reflecting on the season, he pointed to a series of personal losses that left him emotionally drained while still trying to maintain his performances at the highest level. And in entertainment, actor and media personality Toby Bakre has condemned gender discrimination in the entertainment industry, stating that women contribute significantly to the sector. The actor explained that women have played a major role in his career development, adding that individuals who avoid collaborating with women are unprepared for professional growth. And that's the headline news. I'm Sonia Edwin. Thank you for listening.
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0: fell in love, but I don't get your money. 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

I'm not even about to start with the fact that as a 24-year-old guy, you did not know what you wanted to do with your life. 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

slow days, right? Not a lot is going on the internet, but people are having more conversations about, you know, security and everything like that. And then there are videos that are going viral that cannot even be, you know, substantiated. And it's quite worrying. It's the reason why every time you pick up your phone and you go online, you have to make sure that that content you're about to share or you're seeing or you're about to like is legit, right? It's always makes sense. Anyway, stick around. I'll be saying my byes in a bit. This is Gold. Let's go.

Good evening, Chanel. It's Black Bones Asha Care on the Beat 99.9. It's time for me to say bye. It's been a great show. Loads and loads of music coming your way. And they make this show. We call it a wrap. Do follow us on social media at The Beat 99PH everywhere. But hang on and stick around. The drive time is about to take you home from work, wherever you are right now, in the Garden City. But if you're heading to work as well, yes, we've got the music for you to soundtrack you through that. We're going to be having an event tomorrow as well. Yes, you've heard it. It's going to be a club on the radio happening tomorrow. So you're going to be getting that nice club vibe on a Friday right there in your home. You don't need to go anywhere, right? Just turn up the radio, have a good time. Follow me on social media, Dave _ the mic, man. It's going to be a great show tomorrow. It's going to be a, how do I say this? A very memorable show for me tomorrow. Stick around to find out why. Join me tomorrow. I'm pushing play to this one. It is Fola. The song is out of Fine Thing. But before that one, I got this little number coming through from Olivia Dean, doing amazing things, amazing music. This one is titled So Easy. It's up next.

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4: 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I am Sonia Edwin. The National Democratic Congress flag bearer, Peter Obi, has warned Nigerian youths against ethnic and religious divisions, urging them not to be used to promote narratives that undermine national unity. Obi stated this today amid a wave of social media attacks targeting the General Overseer of the Redeemed Christian Church of God, Pastor Enoch Adeboye, over the worsening insecurity in the country. Meanwhile, former Vice President and presidential candidate of the African Democratic Congress in the 2027 election, Atiku Abubakar, has critiqued the President Bola Tinubu administration's handling of insecurity, arguing that while terrorists and bandits continuously adapt their tactics, the Nigerian government has failed to learn from past attacks and reform its counterterrorism strategy. Away from that, Nigeria has been listed among 60 economies targeted by the United States for allegedly failing to impose and effectively enforce bans on the importation of goods produced with forced labor. According to reports, the move could trigger new 12.5% tariffs on exports to the American market, in addition to the 10% baseline tariff already imposed under President Donald Trump's reciprocal trade framework. Moving on, parents are now raising concerns over alleged extortion of students sitting for the WAEC examinations in private and public schools. A parent questioned why such extortion would be done without any explanation after his child, who is writing the examination in one of the schools in Woji, was asked to pay the sum of 6,000 naira for mathematics and English language. On the foreign scene, heavy fighting has erupted in Somalia's capital, Mogadishu, as tensions over delayed elections continue to deepen. Government troops and opposition fighters exchanged gunfire after a political dispute intensified over the extension of President Hassan Sheikh Mohammed's tenure, although his term officially ended on May 15, it was extended by 1 year, a move the opposition has condemned as unconstitutional. Opposition groups have also called for nationwide protests in response. And in sports, FIFA has banned fans from bringing refillable water bottles into World Cup venues in a last-minute policy change that will force thirsty supporters to pay for bottled water. In a statement, a FIFA spokesperson said the rule change was taken on safety grounds, noting that several World Cup venues already barred the use of refillable water bottles. And in entertainment, Afrobeat singer King Maddie has accused a former record label boss, Joy Tongo, the CEO of Jayton Music, of forging her signature and stealing from her. Maddie made the allegation while claiming that her former record label was out to sabotage her career after they brought multiple songs from her new album, Barely Legal, down from streaming platforms over alleged breach of contract. And that's the headline news. I am Sonia Edwin. Thank you for listening.

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1: Absolutely glorious from Arsenal.
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2: Sam Sotsnyi,

A very good evening to you. This is Sports Extra on the Beat, 99.9 FM, the heartbeat of Port Harcourt with Benson Clement. Now, this evening on Sports Extra, we'll be talking about cricket. We'll take a look at tennis. Mira Andreeva through to the finals of Roland Garros. And also on Sports Extra, Manchester City owner, of course, has told their fans to be patient with regards to Pep Guardiola's successor. All these plus a little extra bring to you on the show. I'll be right back with the details. Don't go anywhere.

0: Sports Extra starts with cricket news as we talk about the female Yellow Greens. Their captain, Favour Isiegbe, has returned to the squad after almost a year out as the team begin the final phase of their preparations for the 2026 Kwibuka tournament in Rwanda. Now, head coach Theophilos Ibodeme recalled Isiegbe to his final 14-player squad for this year's tournament, which will be held from June the 10th to the 20th at the Gahanga Cricket Oval in Kigali. 14 players selected for the tournament emerged from a pool of 24 who took part in the first phase of preparations, which lasted 10 days at the Nigeria Cricket Federation's High Performance Center in Benin City, Edo State. Now, at this year's competition, Nigeria will face host Rwanda, Zimbabwe, Brazil, and Malawi. Now, the female Yellow Greens will begin their round-robin phase with a clash against Malawi on Wednesday, June the 10th. Now, let's talk about basketball, because Nigeria and Uganda will represent Africa in this year's International University Sports Federation 3-on-3 Basketball World Cup in China. To qualify for the event, host University of Ibadan defeated Nile University 19-14 in the men's final of Afro Varsity 3-on-3 Basketball Challenge that ended on Monday in Oyo State, Nigeria. Now, in the women's final, Uganda Christian University defeated United States International University 21-15 to defend their title won last year. Now, 16 universities from 7 African countries took part in the Afro Varsity 3-on-3 Basketball Competition in Ibadan, Nigeria. Of course, the Nigerian School University of Ibadan and Uganda Christian University will be among the 12 men's and 12 women's teams from across the globe to compete in the 2026 International University Sports Federation World Cup as regards 3-on-3 basketball. Of course, it will happen late in October in China. That takes us now to what New York Knicks, of course, did in the early hours of today, talking about the NBA Finals. Now, the New York Knicks overcame a 14-point third quarter deficit to snatch a 105-95 victory at the San Antonio Spurs in the opening game of the NBA Finals. Jalen Brunson scored 13 of his 30 points in the final quarter as the New York Knicks secured 11 points without reply to Serge Clair in the final 2 minutes. Now, Jalen Brunson is on Sports Extra. Let's take a listen to the man who made headlines for all the right reasons for the New York Knicks in the early hours of today.
1: Jalen, it was a tie game with about 2:15 to go. Just what was the difference in those last 2 minutes?
2: I think just sticking together. Wasn't really our night. Wasn't really my night most of the night. But we kept finding a way, kept chipping away. I just like how resilient we were tonight.
1: Yeah, you guys were down 14 in the third quarter. Just what started to turn things around?
2: Honestly, just think of chemistry, just knowing that we have each other's back. There's a lot of things, X and O's wise, we could have done better, but I think most importantly, our togetherness is really the biggest difference.
1: The mindset is always to steal one of the first two on the road. You've already done that now. What's going to be your mindset as you start thinking about game two?
2: We got to go back and just watch the things we can do better. It's a long journey, but I think there's a lot of things that we can do better.
0: Okay, just heard from that man, Jalen. Now, with their 12th win in a row, the Knicks matched the second-best all-time postseason streak set by the San Antonio Spurs in 1999. Now, that was the Knicks' most recent appearance in the best of seven finals when Spurs beat them to the title. Now, it is the fourth time that the Knicks have gone on to win the second half, having trailed by 10 or more points in these playoffs. Now, they overturned a 22-point deficit in the opener against Eastern Conference Finals against Cleveland Cavaliers. The Knicks are bidding to win their first championship, that is NBA championship, since 1973. It was even a quiet night for Victor Wembanyama. Of course, he had an awful night. Hopefully, let's see what happens come game two, because the best of seven series continues in San Antonio on Friday before teams head to Madison Square Garden for game three on Monday. Now, that takes us to tennis, where Russian teenager Mira Andreeva powered into her maiden Grand Slam final with a ruthless 6-1, 6-3 victory over Ukraine's Marta Kusyuk in a politically charged French Open semi-final today. She's on Sports Extra this evening. Let's take a listen to that lady, Mira Andreeva.
3: I was very nervous coming into this match. Obviously, she's had an amazing season. Until this match, she hasn't lost a match on clay. So, of course, that puts a lot of pressure. And, yeah, she's an amazing player, a very tough opponent. And I'm just super happy that, you know, I'm just, first of all, super happy with the way I played today. Then I'm happy that I got a revenge from Madrid final. And then, as well, I'm happy that I'm in my first ever Grand Slam final. So, you know, all of these feelings combined, it's amazing. I've never felt anything like this before, and I'm just very excited about the last match here in Paris.
0: Just said from Mira Andreeva to Formula One, we are Charles Leclerc has revealed he did have options elsewhere on the grid before signing a new contract with Ferrari, but said he firmly believes in the Italian giant's plan to finally return to the front of Formula One. Now, Ferrari announced a new deal for the long-serving Charles Leclerc yesterday ahead of the driver's home Monaco Grand Prix this weekend. Let's hear from Charles Leclerc.
4: Can you tell us why you wanted to extend with Ferrari and why now?
5: But why? I mean, it was very clear. I mean, I love the team. I think that's pretty obvious from the outside. It's been 8 years with the Formula One team, 10 years with Ferrari as a whole. They've been one of the first people to believe in me and to help me to get to where I am today. And I believe in the project most of all. I think with Fred, we have a very, very good relationship, and I strongly believe that he's the person to that will be able to bring Ferrari back to the top. It's been a good start of the season, obviously not as good as what we all want because we want to target the World Championship, but there's been a lot of innovation on the car, and I think in terms of, I mean, we know where we are lacking, and that's probably more the engine side. We've got a plan coming up, and hopefully it will help us to get back to where we want to be. But why? It's because I love this team and because I believe in the project, and for these two reasons, yeah, that's why we continue together.
0: You just heard from Charles Leclerc. Now to football, we are FIFA has banned fans from bringing refillable water bottles into World Cup venues in a last-minute policy change that will force thirsty supporters to pay for bottled water. Anyways, as recently as last month, FIFA's official stadium code of conduct included a clause which read, for the avoidance of doubt, empty, transparent, reusable plastic bottles up to 1 liter in, of course, or 1 liter capacity may be brought into the stadium. However, those guidelines have now been tweaked to, of course, explicitly ban refillable bottles. Now, let me give you the update. For the avoidance of doubt, reusable bottled water or water bottles may not be brought into the stadium. An updated stadium code, of course, of World Football Governing Body FIFA. Interesting. Now, in the statement, a FIFA spokesperson said the rule change was taken on safety grounds, noting that several World Cup venues have already barred the use of refillable bottled waters. Okay. The fans, of course, they will have to buy bottled waters at the stadium. Now, let's talk about Rivers United. Sad, incident that happened today, but thank God no one, there was no serious damage. Concerning the players, anyways. Well, Nigerian Premier Football League side Rivers United, we are today involved in a road accident. Now, the incident occurred while the team was traveling to Awka, Anambra State for their President Federation Cup Round of 16 clash against Nasarawa United. Now, the club confirmed the incident in a statement saying the accident occurred around the Obrikwere Airport Road on the outskirts of Port Harcourt shortly after the team departed from camp. Now, according to the statement, some players and officials sustained minor injuries, while no fatal or life-threatening injuries were recorded. Glory be to God. And of course, Rivers United said all affected individuals are receiving medical attention and we are in stable condition. I give thanks unto God. And now, let's talk about Manchester City. Their chairman, Kaudon Al-Mubarak, has given an update on the club's search for a new manager following Pep Guardiola's exit. Let's hear from Kaudon Al-Mubarak, the Manchester City chairman.
6: So we've waved goodbye to Pep, chairman, because question on everyone's lips. Who's next?
7: I think what I can say at the moment is we've gone through a very thoughtful and structured process, and the team is convinced, and I am convinced, rest assured, that we'll bring in the right manager for this club. Just be patient with us. Very soon we'll announce it, and you will be very comfortable that we have selected and brought in the best manager possible for this club.
0: Jassarim Kaudon Al Mubarak, the chairman of Manchester City. Now, let's talk about football transfer news. We are Dunsan Dumfries has completed his Real Madrid medical. He has agreed a 4-year contract, a £17.3 million release clause in his Inter contract has been triggered by the Los Blancos, that's Real Madrid. Now, let's talk about Liverpool, because they've made contact with RB Leipzig over the potential signing of winger Jan Dumand. And of course, no offer has been made, but the club have made their interest known. He's also a target of for Bayern Munich, that is Bayern Munich and Paris Saint-Germain. But Leipzig are keen for him to sign a new deal. Now, let's go to Old Trafford, where Manchester United, they've given a new contract to Tom Heaton. He has agreed a 1-year contract extension at Manchester United. The club have rewarded Tom Heaton's contribution to the team as he has, according to the club, an important leadership role in the dressing room. End of quote from the Manchester United side. Anyways, this is where I wrap it up on Sports Extra. Thank you for being part of the show. That will be a repeat tomorrow morning, 7 a.m. Thank you once again and have a wonderful evening. This is The Beat, 99.FM, the heartbeat of Port Harcourt. Good evening and God bless. 9.9.

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4: 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Wasiu Adesina faces Nacho Campos. Patrick Okeme takes on Otave Ayinda. 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

0: money, shot money. 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

Hallelujah. I welcome everyone under the sound of my voice to Miracles at Midnight with Pat Diagi of Destiny Prayer Network International. In the next 1 hour, we shall be praying hot, potent, and aggressive prayers. I encourage you to stay awake, wake up your spouse, call your children and loved ones to tune in. Are you in a taxi, in the hotel, hospital, anywhere? You can get set to connect to God through prayers. In Jesus' name, be expectant and keep your faith alive, because it's going to be 1 hour of fresh fire and power. Hallelujah. As the worship begins, release yourself before God's presence. Worship the Lord in the beauty of His holiness in the name of Jesus. Give Him praise that is due Him. Hallelujah. Amen.

before we go further in this program tonight, this is Miracles at Midnight with Pat Diagi of Destiny Prayer Network. Before we proceed, we go further, I want to stir us up to be conscious, giving God thanks consciously, be intentional about it, to give Him thanks. You never go wrong thanking the Lord. Thanksgiving is application for more. We're wrapping up the worship. Some people under the sound of my voice, they're not in the mood to thank God. You say, what am I thanking God for? Things didn't go right the way I wanted. Some are angry and say, Lord, I fasted, I prayed, I sowed seed. Some are saying, God, concerning this situation in my marriage,

pretend and say I'm not offended, I don't have problem with any man, my issue, I'll go and solve that with God. But in your heart, you are bitter. I've heard people tell me, ma, I went to the mountain to pray. I was there. I didn't take anybody's phone call. I was so angry. I can tell you, I was angry with God. Child of God, if you're angry with God, who will help you? The Bible says in Matthew 11 verse 6, and blessed is he whosoever shall not be offended in me. Blessed is he whosoever, big or small, high or mighty, whosoever, pastor or congregation member, whosoever, blessed is he whosoever shall not be offended in me. The enemy at this time, because of the economy, situations here and there, health challenge, doctor's report, court case, situation you're going through in your organization, things that will make you so pissed off, wondering, where is God? Why is he lingering? Why is the testimony not coming forth? Why is he delaying? And the devil likes when we feel this way. He likes when we complain. He likes when we feel that God loves other people more than us. But child of God, God is good. He does all things well. Some things you're going through today, tomorrow you look back and say, hey, I thank God God allowed me to go through this. I'm stronger now. I'm better now. Thank God it was for my good. But today you won't see it. He sees everything. He knows everything. He knows the end from the beginning. So I've stirred you up. I want you to refuse to buy the lie of the devil. You will join me now to say, Father, we thank you. All the same, I thank you. I give you praise. Things didn't turn out the way I expected, but I thank you because you are a good God. Once you start saying that, all those demonic presence, demonic spirit that sponsors heaviness, depression, regret, they leave you. What you have around you is the Holy Spirit and God's presence. And his presence brings favor. His presence brings joy. It brings honor. Hallelujah.

Child of God, thanksgiving is application for more. We have thanked him for all he did last month. Now, as we begin to pray, we come against powers and forces of darkness. God, we arise. And child of God, all your enemies will be scattered in the name of Jesus. Amen. Hallelujah. Thank you, sweet Holy Spirit of God. We give you praise, child of God, right where you are. If you can, lift up your hands and say, Father, I thank you. I give you praise. I'm no longer a slave to sin. I'm no longer a slave to fear. I'm no longer a slave to depression. I'm

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Sweet Holy Spirit, I welcome you. Rule and reign. Help me to pray through tonight in Jesus' mighty name we pray. Amen. In Jesus' mighty name, we have given God thanks.

Hallelujah. Thank you, Father. Tonight we're reading from the book of John chapter 11 verse 25. We're reading John chapter 11 verse 25. Jesus said unto her, I'm the resurrection and the life. He that believeth in me, though he were dead, yet shall he live. Hallelujah. Jesus said, I'm the resurrection and the life. I'm the resurrection and the life. Thank you, Holy Spirit of God. Child of God, the God we serve, Jesus, the author and the finisher of our faith, he is the resurrection and he is the life. Hallelujah. He is the resurrection. Hallelujah. He is life. Father, we thank you. We give you all the praise. And Lord, we believe as we pray tonight, the

in the name of Jesus. Amen. Thank you, Holy Spirit of God. Before we call our first prayer point, you're under the sound of my voice tonight. You don't have any relationship with Jesus. Maybe you were sleeping and somehow you just woke up and you tuned into a frequency and you heard the prayer. Nothing happens by mistake. God planned it. It has been orchestrated at a time like this. You'll be part of this program. Or you had a relationship with Jesus before, but it's been strained. Maybe you're among the category of people who were angry with God, but now you're no more angry with Him. You want to call Him, invite Him to be Lord and Savior of your life. You want to rededicate your life. This is the opportunity for you now. Please repeat after me. Say, Lord Jesus, I come unto you just as I am, a sinner. Have mercy upon me. I realize you died on the cross. After 3 days you resurrected. Come into my heart. Be my Lord and Savior. In the name of Jesus, I receive the cleansing in the blood. And you that want to rededicate your life this morning, this night, say, Lord Jesus, I rededicate my life unto you. Rule and reign. Lead and make me follow. Thank you, Father. In Jesus' name, amen. If you pray this prayer, I pray for you.

You know what you did in that marriage. You know what you did in that business. The devil has a way of tying down God's people with guilt. Child of God, the songwriter says, the vileless offender who truly believes that moment from Jesus, a pardon receives. Hallelujah. So child of God, I want you to accept the cleansing in the blood. Hallelujah. Accept the cleansing in the name of Jesus. And for those I've talked about, what is written in the book of Matthew 11 verse 6, and blessed is he whosoever shall not be offended in me. No offense, don't be offended in God. It's a trick of the enemy to keep you away from your blessings and your breakthrough. So child of God, remember Matthew 11 verse 6, and blessed is he whosoever shall not be offended in God. God does all things well. You've prayed, you've fasted, you've been involved in kingdom advancement, all the kingdom practices, you've sown seed, and yet the thing hasn't worked, hasn't changed yet. Child of God, don't be offended in God. There will come a sudden turnaround and your testimony will resound in the name of Jesus. One more time, let's say, Father, we thank you tonight. Say, declare, I come by the blood of Jesus. Hallelujah. Our first prayer point will say, I prevail in prayer tonight by the

I prevail by the blood of Jesus. I prevail in prayer, and so shall it be in Jesus' name. Amen. Thank you, Holy Spirit of God. Thank you, sweet Holy Spirit.

Jesus, the oil will be to you what you believe God for. Some are asking God for fresh oil. Oil that will break the yoke of infirmity. Oil that will break the yoke of that curse. Oil that will be that anointing that will magnetize uncommon favor. Whatever you're believing God for.

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Hallelujah. Our next prayer point will say, my prayer altar. Hear the word of the Lord. Receive fresh fire. Receive fresh power. You, my prayer altar. Oftentimes, so many people, they are awake at midnight, but they are not praying. They love to pray, but they cannot pray. The devil will do everything to ensure you don't pray, because there's a power, a potent power generated when you pray. The Bible said the heartfelt and passionate prayer and continued prayer of a righteous man makes tremendous power available. Tremendous power. And that's one thing the devil cannot stand. So he makes sure you are awake, but you're not praying. So you're going to ask the Lord to release fresh fire upon your prayer altar. My prayer.

fire. 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In the name of Jesus, we're going to declare every dead good thing in my life, every dead good thing in my marriage, that marriage that used to be an oasis of love, that marriage where there used to be laughter and joy, but now it's dead. That business that was blossoming, that ministry that was booming, all of a sudden, you are experiencing deadness, dryness. Child of God, instead of complaining and being offended in God and looking for who to pay to pray for you, I encourage you tonight, nothing happens by mistake. There is a reason why you are connected to this prayer tonight. Join me as we declare every dead good thing in my life, in my business, in ministry, in career, in my home, in my womb, in my body, receive the touch of the resurrection power of Jesus Christ. In the name of Jesus.

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Let it move in my favor. Let it be touch of the resurrection power of Jesus concerning this situation, this area of concern, this challenge, in the name of Jesus Christ. Amen.

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Powers that want me to look very beautiful outside physically, mentally develop myself, but spiritually, they want me to be lukewarm, lying devil. Every power that wants my spiritual life to be suspended, you are a liar.

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Every evil power that wants my spiritual life to be suspended, perish in the name of Jesus. Amen. Our next prayer point was saying, Coven court cases assigned to frustrate my life, scatter. Coven court cases. You're under the sound of my voice. You dream. They summon you in a place you don't know. You cannot describe, cannot explain where you saw yourself. They summon you. They pass judgment upon you. Lying devil, child of God, instead of crying and say, hey, that is me, you are crying. No crying. Declare this prayer. You will decree a thing

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When God did not sign it or okay it, lying devil, every COVID court case, every judgment of darkness passed upon your life is nullified tonight by the power in the blood of Jesus. Amen. My imagination and dreams will not be used against me. In the name of Jesus, any imagination contrary to the word of God, contrary to his purpose for my life, my imaginations and my dreams

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Next prayer point we say, by the resurrection power of Jesus Christ, I render every aggressive altar impotent. Hallelujah. Any altar of

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Thank you, sweet Holy Spirit of God. Say thank you, Holy Spirit of God. Yes, he's right there with you. He's by your side. He's the best standby. He's the best helper. He's the best intercessor. You ask him to help you to pray. Maybe you're not used to this kind of prayer. Right where you are, say, Holy Spirit of God, thank you for being with me. Thank you for being by my side. Help me to pray. And he will help you to pray. And you will pray through tonight. In Jesus' name. Amen. Our next prayer point was saying, oh Lord, by the resurrection power of Jesus Christ, separate affliction from my destiny. Hallelujah. Affliction of darkness, one sickness to another, in and out of the hospital. One business starts, before you can begin to sing your song, the business crashes. Lying, death,

favor. 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

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Thank you, sweet Holy Spirit of God. 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
1: 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Every good door that has been shut against me, open. Ancient doors, lift up your head, so ye gates, and be lifted, ye everlasting doors, and the King of Glory shall come in. Who is this King of Glory? The Lord strong and mighty, the Lord mighty in battle. Hallelujah.

enough is enough, and God will arise in your favor. The Bible says Jabesh prayed and said, oh God, oh that thou wouldest bless me indeed. He even qualified it indeed and enlarged my cause. And the Bible said, and God granted him that which he requested. The Bible did not tell us that God said, go and come tomorrow. I am encouraging you tonight to lift up a voice and pray. There is a God who answers prayer, and I believe as you join me with faith in your heart and you make this declaration, God will grant you that which you request in the name of Jesus. Amen. I decree tonight, ancient doors that have hindered the plan of God for your life, they are lifted off now by the power in the name of Jesus. Amen. Thank you, Holy Spirit of God.

Thank you, sweet Holy Spirit of God. Every evil priest, every priest of the night ministering against me, receive confusion. Anyone hired to minister against me, receive confusion. Whether in the physical, in the spiritual realm, anywhere they take your name to go and pray against you, child of God, you stay where you are now and declare confusion. In the name of Jesus, your hands are clean. You're living according to God's word. No harm befalls you, child of God. The Lord whom you serve will defend you. In the name of Jesus, we now lift up our voices and declare, every priest of the night ministering against me, hear the word of the Lord.

confusion in the name of Jesus. Amen. Any evil counsel given against your promotion, we're going to pray now and say, Father, let the counsel of that person be turned to the counsel of Ahithophel. Hallelujah. You work in that organization, you have done, you put in your best, and you know promotion is due you, but someone there is sitting on it. Someone there is giving a wrong recommendation, giving a wrong counsel. You don't need to kill yourself. You don't need to be crying or paying anybody to pray for you. You will lift up your voice right where you are and declare, Father, even when David was running away from his son Absalom, and they told him, Ahithophel is among those who have joined Absalom, he said, God, turn the counsel of Ahithophel to foolishness. Before then, anything Ahithophel says, the Bible records that Ahithophel, when he gives counsel, is like someone who has gone to the oracle of God. Every word, he had this wisdom. God blessed him with that grace of, and spirit of counsel. But David made a statement. He made one prayer in anguish, in distress. He said, Lord, turn the counsel of Ahithophel into foolishness. We're going to pray this prayer. Whoever it is that is giving that counsel in your organization, in that business, in ministry, and then the management, and they're not able to do what they ought to do for you because of the evil counsel, we're going to pray, Father, every

mentioned my case. My own is so complicated. I'm involved. I'm into addiction. I've done everything. The strength of character has not been able to deliver me. I don't know what to do. You talked about those who are angry. I was even angry with God, but now I've asked him to forgive me. What do I do? The next prayer point says, oh God, my Father, remember me for good. Hallelujah. Let the Lord

souls. Be healed in your mind. Receive fresh oil from the Lord. Holy Spirit of God, sponsor the oil in the name of Jesus. Amen. Before we pray the next prayer point, that particular

sick in their minds. You know, you are struggling with one addiction. It may be pornography. You are addicted to pornography. You are addicted to drugs. You don't know who to tell. You are addicted to alcohol. You are addicted to different sexual perversion. Child of God, God loves you. Yes, God loves you. I didn't come here tonight. I'm not praying to condemn you. No.

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Amen. Next, we're going to pray now. I want to pray for the sick. You're sick under the sound of my voice. Stretch your hand towards your radio set or your device. Receive fresh oil from the Lord. You, that spirit behind that infirmity, I bind you in the name of Jesus and I cast you out of that body. In Jesus' name, child of God, be healed in your spirit. Be healed in your soul. Be healed in your body. Let the oil flow to you. Hallelujah. Let the healing begin. Receive fresh oil from the Lord. Let the healing begin now. In the name of Jesus, thank you, sweet Holy Spirit of God. Sponsor the oil and take all the glory. Let their testimonies resound. You've done it before. Yes, confirm your word. Sponsor the oil. In the name of Jesus, amen. Check your body and do what you couldn't do before. Yes, with faith in your heart, check your body and do what you couldn't do before. The prayer point we're about to pray before I start praying for those into addiction and those who are sick in their body. The prayer point says, oh God, my Father, remember me for good. Child of God, when God remembers you for good, it's a turnaround story. Hallelujah. Things will just turn around for good, positively. Oh God, my Father, remember me for good. Deliver me from powers that are stronger than me. Arise with all everything that makes you God. Deliver my son. Deliver my daughter. Deliver my husband. Deliver

That doctor's report that has made you to cry and cry. Your faith has gone down. You don't know what to do. God cares about you. And tonight, as you pray from the depth of your heart, the Lord, whom you've called upon, will arise for you and remember you for good. In the name of Jesus, yes, God can turn things around. God can do what you can't explain. You say, but all my life, I've never known

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Amen. 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Tell him thank you. Say thank you because it is done. Thank you with faith in your heart. Say thank you, Lord, it is done. Hallelujah. Thank you, sweet Holy.

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The Lord remembers me in Jesus' mighty name. Amen. Hallelujah. God, you are good. Can you join me? Let's say, God is good. He has done me well. God is good. He does all things well. Hallelujah. Hey, one more time. I want you to repeat after me and say, the Lord, my God, is with me and I know it. Hallelujah. Oftentimes, the devil makes us feel God is not with us. Son of God, the Lord is with you. The Lord, your God, is with you. And I know it. Say with confidence. Personalize it. The Lord, my God, is with me and I know it. Hallelujah. And devil never wants you to say such a thing. He wants you to always pity yourself, have low self-esteem, and feel that God loves other people. He doesn't care about you. Say, lie. He cares about me. The Lord, my God, is with me, and I know it. Hallelujah. We declare now.

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Your head will not be pressed down in the name of Jesus. Amen. I don't belong to the dust. I belong to the mountaintop of greatness. I thank you, sweet Holy Spirit of God. I thank you, sweet Holy Spirit of God. In the name of Jesus. Amen. 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Hallelujah. While I slept, even when I'm awake, I cancel whatever negotiation is canceled tonight by the blood of Jesus, by the power, by the wonder, hallelujah,

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I refuse to be small. 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I reject poverty. I reject lack. I reject disfavor.

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There's something called favor. 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Let your rain of favor begin to fall. 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

Open heavens over my destiny. Open by fire in Jesus' name. Open now by the resurrection power of Jesus. Every closed heaven opens now in the name of Jesus. Thank you, sweet Holy Spirit of God. I give you praise. I thank you. The heavens over my head opens. Declare with faith in your heart. Declare the heavens over your business opens in a different dimension. Even if you have been enjoying favor before, the heavens over my head opens now.

Let my rain of unusual breakthrough, unusual favor, unsolicited help begin to fall torrentially by the power in the blood of Jesus. Thank you, sweet Holy Spirit of God. I give you praise. The rains begin to

praying tonight, genuinely connected to this prayer, you are a kingdom advancer. You are a giver. You are a lover of God. You've sown seed. Expect great things from the Lord, because the heavens over you, they tear open now, and the rain of unusual favor, unprecedented favor, unprecedented rising begins to fall torrentially upon your destiny in the name of Jesus. Amen. Hallelujah. Join me once again. Let's say thank you, Holy Spirit of God. Ah, you do all things well. Thank you, sweet Holy Spirit of God. I give you praise in the name of Jesus. I thank you, and I thank you again in the name of Jesus. Amen. Before I wrap up the prayer tonight, there's a prayer point. Those who attend Destiny Prayer Network programs in Port Harcourt and in Abuja, when we are closing benediction, we say, I claim divine intervention by the power in the blood of Jesus. You may have a special case issue before you, area of concern, that challenge that is peculiar to you. Maybe I didn't mention it. I want you to pray and say, Lord, concerning this issue, I claim divine intervention by the power in the blood of Jesus. I claim divine intervention by the power in the blood of Jesus Christ. I claim divine intervention by the power in the blood of Jesus. I claim divine intervention by the power in the blood of Jesus. Thank you, precious Father. We give you glory. We give you praise. You do all things well. Hallelujah. In Jesus' name. Amen. Thank you, precious Father. You do all things well. I want to thank and appreciate everyone who tuned in and stayed up to pray along with me tonight. I want you to please listen to the following announcement before we open the phone line for you to call and share your testimonies of what God has done for you through this prayer tonight. This is Miracles at Midnight with Dr. Pat Diagi of Destiny Prayer Network International. I want you to join us in the city of Port Harcourt every

and keep you in Jesus' mighty name. Amen. 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